0: It's Adele!
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Just like that, all I breathe, all I feel, you are all for me. Rádio Solo

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And would you save my soul tonight? 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